Come on. Woo! All right, what me say? Well, it's got to be a blessing indeed. An original singer. Maria, run the track.

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I want to go and do. Do you wanna get out? What you gonna do? Do you wanna get out? What you gonna do? You wanna get out? What you gonna do? Do you wanna get out? What you gonna do? You wanna get out? What you gonna do? Do you wanna get out?

Is it a lie when you said that you loved me? Is it a lie when you said that you wait for me? Is it a lie when you said you were cold at night? Is it a lie when you said you were afraid at night? Is it a lie when you said that I was the one? Is it a lie when you said that there was no one? Is it a lie when you said we belong together? Is it a lie when you said we would last forever?